They're stuck in their phone, must feel real alone. 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They've lost their control, don't know where to go. Alone at last, alone at last. 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You pull out your GPS. That phone you're always caught up in, doesn't matter, you're not even listening. Your mind is lost in a trance. Up in the air, it starts to dance. Don't keep your phone in your pants. All you wish for a child won't just be a chance. They're stuck in their phone, must feel real alone. Alone at last, alone at last. You've lost your control, don't know where to go. Alone at last, alone at last. I'm scared and unknown, can't talk to others. I feel constricted like I'm at my mother's. Can't speak the language, it's hard to say. So lost in thought, better fucking pray. I'm anxious, I'll know I'll fuck it up. In some way, any minute, hour, or day. The feeling will stay, yeah. The feeling will stay until last delay. They're stuck in their phone, must feel alone. Alone at last, alone at last. They'll force their control, don't know where to go. Alone at last, alone at last.

We're sorry. You have reached a number that has been disconnected or is no longer in service. If you feel you have reached this recording in error, please check the number and try your call again.

I'm soldier, soldier, soldier. That's my home friend, love supreme. Como yo, Coltrane.

Nature deals not in smooth, continuous. The computer has been told to continue drawing these lines, but changing the direction. Now I'm going to generate a fractal before your very eyes. In fractals, I'd like to show you how she does this, every so often and at different distances. Now that's a very simple set of instructions, but look what happens after they've been carried out for, say, 10 generations.